know you hold. You out of your mind? Out of control? Questioning me like I'm a criminal or something. Stole your heart or something, like I'm up to something. You must be with girlfriends, gossiping. Chicks hate on Kobe because he ain't with them. Feel me now. Listen.

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1: 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This is Dominic Fike. And I can't move on,
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2: 011-510-9555 is where you can reach us. 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

0: 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Good morning. We're right on 7 a.m., almost to the second. We're running like a well-oiled machine this morning on The Byron Cook Show.
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0: 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And then streaming. Have you heard the stream? If you haven't streamed NBC Loud, you know, sometimes if you're listening on the FM, you might go down into a valley or something and we get a bit scratchy. You know, it can happen. Not with the stream. And it sounds amazing. So that one's at mbcloud.fm. mbcloud.fm. And you can stream us from anywhere in the kingdom. And it sounds really, really good. Gotta let you know that. Big show today. One of the big sports stories involves a very famous football team and a very, very wealthy entrepreneur buying part of said football team. We'll get to it at 7:30. It's actually a massive sports story, so that is coming up. Saudi Pro League starts on Thursday. That's crept up, hasn't it? We're 2 days away from a new season. I feel like Ronaldo just won the last season with Al Nassr, then we had the World Cup, and here we are again. Anyway, we're excited. 011-510-9555 is the number as well. Give me two songs, and we're going to visit, I think, one of the more humorous stories that's in your feed. If you're a fan of very bad singing, hang around.

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0: Oh, this file under doubled down. This is in your feed. I covered this off late yesterday, but it's too good. Come on, I have to come back to this one. Remember the 85-year-old Motown legend, Martha Reeves, who is extraordinary. I mean,

0: And we respect everything that she's achieved. But for whatever reason, things didn't quite go right when she sung the national anthem. Last week, it was at the Women's Professional Baseball League game. It was windy conditions. It was difficult conditions. She couldn't hear herself properly. So the rendition of the American national anthem didn't go all that well, as we will hear here.
1: Oh, say can you see by the dawn's early light what so proudly we hail at the twilight's last gleaming, whose broad stripes and bright stars through the perilous fight.
0: Okay, so needless to say, it didn't go down brilliantly well. And, you know, she's a legend of Motown. She's 85 years of age and, you know, fair enough. But, look, it wasn't the greatest performance. So what she's gone and done is she, after that Women's Professional Baseball League game disaster, she's gone onto her hometown TV station, Fox 2 Detroit, to address the whole thing. And she just wanted to obviously discuss the performance. And then, rather than quietly moving on, she has doubled down and she said to the folks at Fox 2 Detroit, let me do it again. She's done it again. And this one might be worse.

0: broad stripes and bright stars through the perilous flight. All the ramparts we watched were so gallantly streaming. As the rockets red glare, the bombs bursting in air.
1: Oh, dear. Okay.
0: That our flag was still there.
2: Maybe that's enough. Look, I was about to say, Martha, if you'd like to join us here on the Byron Cook Show, just to clear things up, we're booked out. Unfortunately, we have no more vacancies.

0: NBC Loud, it's Malcolm Todd and Earrings right here on the Byron Cook Show.
1: Go Flex. Go Flex.
0: Yeah, it'll be your chance to brag about anything you like after 8 a.m. this morning. We do it every Tuesday here on the Byron Cook Show. In the meantime, my number, we're live, 011-510-9555. Bad Bunny and Shakira coming up for you. Looking forward to that. We'll go old school in a minute, but who is that on the line?
2: Hello, Byron. My name is Joseph Sexton. How's it going?
0: Oh, one of our favourite regular callers. What's happening, Joe Sexton?
2: I'm kind of blue today.
0: Why? What happened? What's wrong?
2: So I went to my local grocery store, and all of my Monsters are gone. All of the energy drink.
0: Of course, with the caller that scored yourself some cheap energy drink last week in our Go Flex segment. Well, here's the problem. I'll tell you exactly what's happened, Joseph. Are you ready?
2: Yeah, what happened?
0: You've gone and called the Byron Cook Show on NBC Loud and told everybody about these cheap energy drinks. You even named the supermarket. I remember, I'm not going to say it again, but you even named...
2: But now
0: you're surprised when you go back to the same place and they're all sold out. You should have... I mean, I hate to say this because I love that you called, but maybe you should have kept that one a secret.
2: Not going to lie, I should have kept that a secret.
0: You went and told everybody, bro.
2: Yeah, my bad.
0: Lesson learned, man.
2: Big problem.
0: Yeah, you're going to have to go back to paying regular retail price for your energy drinks.
2: Yeah.
0: Jeez, man.
2: Yeah.
0: All right, well, hey, you know, it's come around again. We go flex again on the Byron Cook Show, and this is where you can just call up and brag about anything. So, look, you're welcome to call again if you've got anything else to brag about, but maybe not about any cheap products, okay?
2: Oh, no, that's a big problem.

0: I have nothing to brag about.
1: That was it. Just the cheap monster drinks. Well, have a think about it. I'm sure there's something if you think hard enough. Have a great day, Joseph.
0: See ya.
2: Aircon up. Volume up louder. The Loud Summer on NBC Loud.

0: It's a Loud Summer on NBC Loud. You've got the Byron Cook Show coming up. Sports, big story involving an English Premier League football club and a very, very wealthy investor. This is a huge sports story, which we'll get to shortly. 011-510-9555 is the number here on NBC Loud. I love getting WhatsApps and phone calls. This was memorable. I'm about to hit play on Taylor Swift, I Knew It, I Knew You, which is from Toy Story 5. And we were talking about this yesterday on the show. Can grown-ups go and watch movies like Toy Story without any children with them? quite a lot of calls, including this one from Hajar. She'd sent me a WhatsApp and I couldn't believe what she included with the WhatsApp. We started by confirming Hajar's age.
1: 35, 36.
0: Did you send me pictures of your toys?
1: Yes.
0: This is on another level.
1: And you know, this is my office in the bank, and it's okay with me.
0: Wow. So you work at a bank, you're a serious adult in your 30s, and you have toys at your desk.
1: Yes.
0: And you watch.
1: And I'm proud.
0: And so you should be proud. Why not? You own that, Hajar. I'm even going to play this song for you. It's clearly your favourite song because it's from your favourite movie. It's Taylor Swift on NBC Loud.

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0: Right on 7:30, we are live on this Tuesday morning. And in Riyadh, we've got Western and Eastern Ring Road with some traffic right now. Same goes for King Fahad Road in northbound direction as usual. Some delays there. Dammam, we're looking okay for now. And in Jeddah, we are busy on Palestine Road and the Al Andalus Highway.
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0: All right, so here's a big sports story this morning. It's kind of a sports meets business story. At Liverpool FC, Amazon founder Jeff Bezos could be about to make an extraordinary entrance into Premier League football. Reports say Bezos is part of a consortium closing in on buying roughly one-third of Liverpool in a deal that could value the club at around £4.1 billion. Fenway Sports Group would remain in control, and an announcement could reportedly come as early as this week. It's not like Jeff can say, right, I don't want you in the team, mate. But, you know, he'll have a financial interest, a strong financial interest there. Meanwhile, more of an on-field story for Liverpool. They've been busy on the pitch signing Barcelona defender Ronald Araujo on a season-long loan. The deal reportedly includes an option to buy for around £47 million as Liverpool try to solve a major defensive injury crisis. Maybe Jeff could order some players on Amazon. That wasn't very funny, was it? Anyway, they'll need some more players, apparently. And here in Saudi, newly promoted Daraya have signed Albania captain Berat Jimsiti from Atalanta. The 33-year-old helped Atalanta win the 2024 Europa League, and he may well make his Saudi debut. Check this out. Daraya are hosting Al Ahli from Jeddah on Thursday. I should know more about where they even play their games. Why don't I know where Daraya are playing their home games? I should know that because they're a newly promoted club based locally here, right near our HQ in Riyadh. It's going to be a very exciting night on Thursday, and they may well have the captain of Albania on the field. That's your sports. Keep your WhatsApps coming through as well. We're live. Got the second voice.
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0: With the loud hit, Let Me Be. We love that Afro sound, the Afro house. It's coming up next, right here on the Byron Cook Show.
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0: The number is 011-510-9555. Maybe you want a shout out. Maybe you just want a conversation.

0: One in Riyadh, 44, your high today. Some cloud around. Dammam, 43. With some sunshine. It's currently 35. And Jeddah, beautiful Jeddah. 31 degrees, mostly sunny high today for your Tuesday of 37. And this is NBC Loud. Good morning.
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0: It's the Byron Cook Show. Good morning. Live from 7 till 10am right across your loud summer. You know, I will often drop that banger from 50 Cent for someone's birthday. You know, I'll put it on an Insta story. Go shorty, it's your birthday. You know, like that. I will use that. I think it's a bit of a birthday anthem, isn't it? And it got me thinking about birthdays, right? I recently had mine, and it's a birthday season. Byron's birthday goes not just for a day, a good month. I think I had about 5 different birthday gatherings. And look, I think it's important to acknowledge. But here, do you agree with me on this? 011-510-9555. If happy birthday is being sung for you by a small group, large group, doesn't matter who, I don't know what to do, because you're sort of sitting there and you can't sing happy birthday to yourself, but you also, otherwise, if you're not singing to yourself, what are you doing? I remember one birthday I had it here in Riyadh. It was at a sports kind of place at CAFT, and there's a whole bunch of NBC people. And I just found myself, I've even got the audio here because, you know, we're a radio station, so all this stuff's lying around. I found myself awkwardly clapping. Now, radio's not a visual medium, but just imagine a very tall man sort of half smiling and just clapping awkwardly. Have a listen to this one. Like, what do you do? I don't know what to do. What do you do if you're someone that does celebrate a birthday, if you're that way inclined? What do you do when people sing it for you? I think I might just start singing it to myself.
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After 8 o'clock this morning, we play Go Flex. 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

0: NBC Loud's Saudi Pro League starts on Thursday. Can you believe it? 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

0: Loud Summer on NBC Loud, and this is the Byron Cook Show with your host, Byron Cook. That was not a long meeting to come up with the name of the show. It's right on 8 a.m. You know what? The Saudi Pro League is only 2 days away. Can you believe it?
1: NBC Loud Sports.
0: So let's preview what we have to look forward to in the Russian-Saudi League back this weekend with newly promoted Daria making their top flight debut at home to Al Ahli. That is on Thursday, 9 p.m. So we're only 2 days away. A great first test for a Daria side that's been seriously strengthening its squad. They've signed the former Everton midfielder, Idrissa Gueye, and the Atalanta defender, Bharat Gymsitiy. So some quality players in the Daria side. But that's a tough task, isn't it, against the might of the Asian champions, Al Ahly. We'll see how they go. Friday night, of course, Al Hilal. They are back and they begin their campaign at home in Riyadh to the newly promoted Al Faisaly. So, look, you'd expect Simone Inzaghi's team to get it done there and looking to go one better after finishing runners-up last season. Of course, to Al Nassr, the defending champions, Cristiano Ronaldo and Al Nassr hosting Al Fateh at Al Awal Park, 9 p.m. Saturday. Al Ettihad hosting Al Khulood, and that's at the same time in Jeddah. So from Thursday right through to Saturday, all four of the Saudi giants are underway.
1: NBC Loud Saudi traffic.
0: And right now on the roads on this Tuesday morning in Riyadh, we can see some traffic on Western and Eastern Ring Road at the moment. Jeddah Road in Dharat Laban and northbound King Fahad Road is busy. For Dammam, we're all green for now. And in Jeddah, it's busy on the Al Andalus Highway. If you see anything on the road, you know the number. You can send me a WhatsApp. 011-510-9555. That is the same number if you want to flex. It is a Tuesday. We like to brag, but we don't judge. We support you if you want to flex about anything that's happening in your life, big or small. That's the number. We'll get to that next after Somba on NBC Loud.

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0: NBC Loud, it is a Tuesday on the Byron Cook Show, so the lines are open, so is the WhatsApp, 011 510 9555. Social Sandra is here, part of our team, and she's just a winner.
2: Yeah,
0: have you seen our Instagram? Have you seen the NBC Loud TikTok? She looks after all of our digital media, and we love when Sandra's in, so she just happens to be walking past. That's the lesson. Don't ever walk past this studio and think you're not going to end up on the show. I found myself needing to book an Uber from a gathering that I was at, and my phone was at 2%.
2: Ooh, that's bad.
0: It's talk about living on the edge. Don't
2: exactly.
0: Push me because I'm on the edge. And obviously, it's like the countdown between when the Uber is going to accept your ride and whether or not the phone is going to go down to zero. It was a long way to go back to this gathering and try and find a charger, and that would have been annoying. And I was at 1%. And you know, once it goes to 1%, I don't know what phone you've got, but even on the new phones, it's then just a lottery. It's going to go.
2: Right?
0: Yes. Okay, so I get accepted. I know the license plate. I remember it. I don't even have time to screenshot it because my phone went flat just after he accepted the ride.
2: Yes!
0: Thank you very much.
2: That is a win.
0: Now,
2: that
0: of course, if he ended up cancelling, I wouldn't have known and I would have been stuck there.
2: You've been stuck there.
0: Look, that is a flex. I can book an Uber even with an almost flat battery. There you go. Thank you very much. 011 510 9555. You can just brag about anything, great or small. It doesn't matter. Maybe you've got something major happening in your life and you want to tell everybody about it. Either way, we're here for you. The lines are open. If you want to flex, brag right now, call 011 510 9555 or send

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2: Let's get the party started. See you at the bar, you was hardly talking. That's when I knew that your heart was scarring. Friends to lovers need a part to star in. Like, wait, babe, let me ask your pardon. This ain't Gucci, this is Prada, darling. If you want something, you can ask me, darling. And you started laughing, cause you think I'm joking. But looking in your eyes, that's the best thing. Great lights, give

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0: 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Call me and brag about yourself. And I don't judge you. You know what I do? I support you. Why not? Why can't we flex? What is it with some members of society who think you're flexing, you're showing off? Don't get ahead of yourself. No. Let's get ahead of ourselves. Let's embrace our success, no matter how great or small the achievement. 011-510-9555. For example, I just flexed about booking an Uber when my phone was at 1%. Thank you very much. I knew, I believed in myself. I knew that the Uber would come and my phone would still be alive, even though I knew it was almost dead. And I knew that if it went dead before the Uber accepted the ride, I was in huge trouble. But I believed in myself. Anyway, hopefully this one is better than that.
2: Hello, Byron. Good morning. Good morning, Saudi Arabia. This is Arslan here, and my flex is a motivational flex. It's been 10 years I'm working in the Kingdom of Saudi Arabia. I came here as an electrical testing engineer. For working around 6-7 years in testing field, I came to know that if I need a more growth in my career, I should leave the testing department and should join projects team. So I will trying to get a secure a job as a project engineer for 2 years. But after 2 years, alhamdulillah, finally I secure a job. This is my flex, and this is a motivational flex, that if you set a goal, just stuck with that, and you will get it finally.
0: Oh, congratulations, seriously. That is awesome. You persist. They also say persistence beats resistance. And that's my little added bit to that story. Congratulations, Arslan, because you stuck with it. You took a risk. You took a step back to take a leap forward. You believed in yourself. And you've nailed yourself a job as a project manager. That's a great flex. Keep them coming through. Go flex right now. 011-510-9555.
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0: sounds like this.
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0: What's up? This is our Larson.

0: Go Flex.
1: Oh, yes. Go Flex here at the Byron Cook Show. We do it every Tuesday, a chance for you to brag about any achievement in your life. Got a few that have come through on the WhatsApps. Got some phone calls as well. Here is one from Asmina, who says that my flex is I taught my mum how to use Apple Pay. And now she thinks she's living in the year 2050. Well, well done, well done. That can be an achievement, getting older people to use technology. Well done, congratulations. Great flex. Shiraz on the line. Good morning to you, Shiraz.
2: Hi, good morning, Byron.
1: Go flex, Shiraz. What have you achieved recently? Please, this is a safe space to just show off.
2: Yeah, I mean, it's not so easy to find a space for an old mama to flex. So I'm really enjoying that.
1: I'm sure you're not an old mama. Oh, stop! Stop fishing for compliments, Shiraz. Now let's get into your story.
2: Oh, it'd be nice to hear some compliments, Byron. It's right. So,
1: what have you done?
2: So, yeah, actually, you know, as I flexed before on this show, I am a 50-year-old mom of three, and I deadlifted 70 kgs. Today, I deadlifted 75 kgs, which is 100% my body weight. And it's 8 a.m. I already finished a Pilates class.
1: Yalla! Woo! Man, oh man! And all I had was a story about booking an Uber without my phone going flat. You're well ahead of me at this time of the morning. Congratulations, Shiraz. That's awesome. Genuinely awesome. Well done.
2: Thank you.
1: You know, a mum of three out there before 8 a.m.
2: to have a safe place.
1: Yeah, this is a safe place. And please, anytime, and everybody can use this service. Go flex anytime you like. And all of Saudi Arabia gets to share in your success. A deadlift of half your body weight, a mum of three, busily balancing everything in life.
2: 100% of my body weight.
1: Woo, that's huge.
2: 75.
1: This is an opposite of a flex. I tend to skip leg day. But anyway, that's just my problem. Good on you, Shiraz.
2: Thank you. Bye.
1: SMBC Loud.

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1: NBC Loud, Saudi traffic.
0: Okay, let's check your run into work right now for Riyadh. We'll have a look at how we are travelling. Northbound, King Fahad Road is busy. Western and Eastern Ring Road experiencing some traffic. It's taking you some time to get into Al Safarat. And Jeddah Road in Dharat Laban is busy. For Dammam, we are slow in the city centre, mainly on King Fahad Road. And in Jeddah, it's getting busy on Palestine Road and Al Haramain Road.
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0: Okay, big news in football. This is kind of a sports meets business type story. At Liverpool, Amazon founder Jeff Bezos could be about to make an extraordinary entrance into Premier League football. Reports say Bezos is part of a consortium closing in on buying roughly one third of Liverpool. The deal could value the club at around £4.1 billion. Fenway Sports Group would remain in control, but an announcement could reportedly come as early as this week. Jeff Bezos into Liverpool. Meanwhile, on the pitch for Liverpool, they've just signed Barcelona defender Ronald Araujo on a season-long loan. That deal reportedly includes an option to buy for around £47 million. Maybe Jeff could lend them some money. Anyway, Liverpool trying to solve a major defensive injury crisis at the moment. Interesting times for Liverpool, exciting times, isn't it? And here in Saudi, newly promoted Daria have signed Albania captain Berat Jimcity from Atalanta. The 33-year-old helped Atalanta win the 2024 Europa League, and he could make his Saudi debut as early as Thursday. That is when Daria host Al Ahli. And that's a game right here in Riyadh as part of the opening for the Saudi Pro League. Should I run through the other games, at least the other major games, while I've got you here? Okay. Al-Hilal beginning their campaign at home to newly promoted Al-Faisali. That's at 9 p.m. We've got, that's on Friday. And on Saturday, it's looking big because Al Nasser, the defending champions with Cristiano and the team, hosting Al Fateh. That's at Al Awal Park, 9 p.m. Plenty of other games as well. They are some of the big ones. Al Etihad in action too.
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0: I'll look up that Al Etihad game because that's a big one as well. Saudi Pro League starting in less than 2 days. It's NBC Loud.

0: NBC Loud just found that big game for Al Ittihad on the fixture. 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

about to hit play on Zara Larsson's Midnight Sun. I've just found something on Instagram on the stories, and I'm going to turn it into a piece of radio. There we go. I'm just stealing ideas at this point. Anyway, I did see this, but I thought it was actually really interesting. I don't know what it says about us, but it's a template, one of those Add Yours templates that says, let's fight, right? And there are three rows of products. It's a picture of six coffees all lined up from black coffee with no milk in it, a.k.a. Americano, long black, whatever you want to call it, depending where you're from, right through to what looks to be a disgusting white-coloured thing. I wouldn't put milk in my coffee at all, but I certainly wouldn't go across to option F. It's just white. It's like a cup of milk. It's gross.

And then on the bottom line, it's sorry to the vegetarians, but it's how you like your red meat cooked. It starts as what looks to be just a lump of flesh on the left and goes right through to a very well-done piece of meat, which you should never do to any good meat, right? I'm an Australian. You'd never do that to your Wagyu, would you? So I've gone the second option to the left. I like it medium rare, bordering on rare. I want some cooking done, but not too much. So, look, you've got a few choices here. Call me and tell me, how do you like your coffee, your bread and your meat? Or just jump onto my Instagram. That's the lazy way to do it. And it says, let's fight, so let's fight. You people that put lots of milk in your coffee, you're weird. Like, you're actually weird. So, anyway, it's your coffee, it's your bread, it's your meat. You can follow me on Instagram. Obviously, on Instagram, I'm Byron Cook. B-Y-R-O-N-C-O-O-K-E. And, of course, we're at MBC Loud FM as well on all your socials. 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

tomorrow on NBC Loud in Riyadh, in Jeddah, in Dammam, and right across the kingdom at NBCLoud.fm. Check out the stream. It actually sounds better than the radio. Can I say that? Well, it does. So make sure if you listen to us on the radio, great, thank you. But try the stream, NBCLoud.fm. Riyadh today, 44 degrees. Still some cloud around. You know, I want to take one of those photos of the blue sky. And normally in Riyadh, I mean, every day of the year, you've got a chance. You know, if you buy a nice pool and you sort of want a blue sky. I haven't been able to take that photo for a few days. First world problems, I know. But cloudy again in Riyadh. Let's get some blue skies back, shall we? Dammam, sunshine today, 43 is your high. And for Jeddah, a mostly sunny high of 37. Mad shout out to some new Instagram followers, Florent, Shukran, Urjwan, and Mahmoud as well. 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

0: It's a loud summer on MBC Loud. It's the Byron Cook Show. 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If you listen to the show, you will have heard this research, courtesy of John Tesh, who's like a radio guy in America who has a show that's all about wellness and improving your life. And it's to do with the very first thing we should all do in the morning. Check this out.
1: And there are several experts who say that if you're not making your bed, pretty much your whole day will likely fall apart. And you know, one of the most popular authors that talks about the power of making your bed is Charles Duhigg. So, quote, he says, making the bed is our first organizational task of the day. He believes that if we don't make our bed before leaving the bedroom, then it's literally downhill from there.
0: So there you go. It's something to do with completing a task. So it's that first thing in the morning and you've already ticked something off and completed it, a full cycle of action, right? And I'm not kidding. Like, you're going to think, oh, come on, man, as if that's a thing. I didn't make my bed on Sunday and had an absolute shocker of a day. Like, I got nothing done. I barely moved. Like, it might have had to do with the fact I didn't have much sleep either, but still, I didn't make my bed. And that it wasn't a great day. Now, yesterday, I consciously said to myself, I had John Tesh. John Tesh was ringing in my head. And I got out of bed. I'm like, no, I must make it straight away. Don't even go and have a glass of water or whatever. Just make your bed as soon as you get out of it. And I'm happy to say, honestly, yesterday, Monday, was one of the most efficient days I've had in a long time. I got so much done. I took all my steps. I think I did about 12,000. I'm convinced it's because I made my bed. Do you believe in this stuff? Let me know. 011-510-9555. I've got to say, I do.
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0: I made my bed this morning as well, so definitely going to have a good day. I hope you made yours. If you didn't, I apologise. You still might have a good day. Don't get me wrong. Doesn't mean you definitely won't, but it'll be better if you did make it. All right, Riyadh, major roadways are getting busier. King Fahad Road, northbound at the moment. It looks okay heading into the DQ, but we are getting busier on Western and Eastern Ring Road right now. In Dammam, we're a bit slow in the city centre. Meanwhile, in Jeddah, we're getting busy on Palestine Road. 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

NBC Loud, this is the Byron Cook Show. Good morning. Alex Warren right there with the Loud hit Fever Dream. We play the age game every Wednesday, so that would be tomorrow after 8 a.m. If you haven't heard how it works, I'll play you one of our favourites shortly. It's good fun, so stand by. That's tomorrow after 8 a.m. right here on the Byron Cook Show. The number 011 510 9555. It's NBC Loud.

0: It's a loud summer on the Byron Cook Show at NBC Loud. It's Hugel featuring Ultra Nate, who gave us Free back in the day. That's Move Into the Sun. All right, so tomorrow will be a Wednesday, and that means we will play the age game after 8 a.m. If you haven't heard how the game works, it is always a bit of fun. I want to come back to last Wednesday's age game, and it all came down to this between me and jury from my team. It's quite competitive.
1: The age game.
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0: All right, go on, give the score update, jury. Off you go.
3: 1-0, Byron.
0: Because I knew you wanted to do that anyway. Yes, jury leads in the age game. We play every Wednesday here on the Byron Cook Show. It was Sencha who called earlier, and I offended Sencha and said she was much older than she actually was. And you got the win. So you were closest. You're leading 1-0. You just speak to us. We guess your age based on the sound of your voice. I must win this to stay alive. The pressure is on. Good morning, Jude in Jeddah. Kif halik?
4: Hi, good morning.
0: We're going to need more than good morning, aren't
3: we? Yeah. How's the weather in Jeddah?
4: It's so hot.
3: Okay.
0: So hot. Okay, we've had four words. Good morning, so hot. That's all we're getting.
3: I guess I can tell she's my age, probably. Maybe she's 27. I would go for that.
0: So you've just told everyone your age. We don't normally do that on this show. We don't talk about our own ages.
3: I don't care.
0: Okay, fine. So you believe that Jude is your age, 27. I'm going to go with Jude being your age mentally, which is about 19.
3: Okay.
0: No, I think.
3: Okay, Byron.
0: No, I think
3: don't start me on that.
0: She
3: okay.
0: Might, you don't have the maturity of a 27-year-old. But that's just me insulting you in the middle of the age game.
3: No, wait, Byron.
0: But no, I think Jude might be younger than 27. That's why I'm going to lock in 19. Because that way, even if she's say 22, I still win. If she's 23, it would be a dead heat because we'd be four away from both. So, Jude in Jeddah, how old are you?
4: 27.
0: That's so annoying.
3: Oh, I got it right.
0: Oh, Jude, this is a disaster.
3: Wow, I guessed the age right.
0: La, la, la. It's happened again. All right, Jude, thank you for being part of our show. We appreciate it. Have a beautiful day there Jeddah.
4: Thank
0: I think you sound much younger than 27. It's the age game here on NBC Loud.
3: Bye-bye.
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This is a huge story this morning, bringing together business news and sports. One of the biggest stories. We will get to it. We're only two hits away. I'll give you a clue. It involves the Liverpool Football Club in the Premier League. Right now, it's Milky, the David Guetta remix of Just The Way You Are on NBC Loud.

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2: All right, let's have a look. How are we going on the roads right now? Almost 9:30 on this Tuesday morning at NBC Loud in Riyadh, King Fahad Road, northbound delays. Western and Eastern Ring Road with some traffic as well in Riyadh and Jeddah Road in Dharat Laban. For Dammam, things are looking okay. I can see some traffic there on King Fahad Road, but otherwise it's pretty good. And Jeddah, it's Al Haramain Road and Al Andalus Highway right now, seeing some traffic. If you see anything on the roads, we are live here on NBC Loud. 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
2: So this is a huge story at Liverpool in the English Premier League, where Amazon founder Jeff Bezos could be about to make an extraordinary entrance into Premier League football. Didn't see this one coming. Reports say that Bezos is part of a consortium closing in on buying roughly one third of Liverpool in a deal that could value the club at around £4.4 billion. Can you buy football clubs on Amazon? Was he just searching around on his website and went, oh, hang on, look, Liverpool's for sale. Might get an air fryer as well. Anyway, look, it is huge, isn't it? The announcement could reportedly come as early as this week. Fenway Sports Group would still remain in control, but one third as part of the Bezos consortium. Meanwhile, on the pitch at Liverpool, they've been signing players. They might be about to be able to sign a few more soon. Anyway, our Barcelona defender Ronald Araujo has been signed on a season-long loan, and the deal reportedly includes an option to buy for around £47 million as Liverpool try to solve a major defensive injury crisis. So Liverpool in the news right now. And over to the Saudi Pro League, which, by the way, starts on Thursday. We're only 2 days away. Newly promoted Dareya have signed Albania captain Berat Jimsiti from Atalanta. The 33-year-old helped Atalanta win the Europa League in 2024. So there's another high-profile signing. He could make his debut when Dareya host Al Ahly on Thursday. Meanwhile, keep it here on the Byron Cook Show for lots of unimportant topics, including an Insta post I just put up, Insta story. It's to do with how you like your coffee, your toast, and for the non-vegetarians, your meat. I'll get to it next.
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2: Seriously, though, if you overcook meat, we cannot be friends. I'll get to a few of the Insta DMs I've received on that one. After Tame Impala, it's Dracula on NBC Loud. Good morning.

Jesse Loud, The Byron Cook Show. Camila Cabello, she did a version of that Saudia. She had a live show here. Well, she did a few live shows, actually. She loves playing here. She did a fashion show in Riyadh. She did Soundstorm as well, I'm sure of it. Anyway, there's definitely a version of that song when she's singing Saudia instead of Havana. So there you go. Just thought I'd share that with you. It's The Byron Cook Show on MBC Loud. Now, if you go to my Instagram, I rarely push my own personal Instagram, but I will this morning because I was passionate about something and I'm getting a lot of replies to it. At Byron Cook. BYRONCOOKE. And you'll see a story on there. Now, basically, what you can see are three lines of food and beverage. The top line is what I believe is coffee. I don't think it's tea. I'm sure it's coffee. And it goes from A to F, so left to right. And so you've got to circle what type of coffee you want, from the black coffee, which, of course, is the only way to drink coffee. I don't know why it's even a question. Right through to what looks to just be a cup of milk on the far right, option F. Who would have that? Anyway, then on the second row, it's how you have your toast. See, I think that's an important decision. And it goes from effectively just white bread across to the extreme black burnt toast and all the different grades of brown. For that, I'm second to the left. I just want very lightly cooked toast. And then, unless you're a vegetarian, of course, there's your red meat. It looks to be a nice wagyu. And it goes from effectively just a lump of flesh on the left to something overcooked that you'd never do on the right. And I'm second to the left. I just want medium rare,

0: bordering on rare, but just cook it a bit. So already got a lot of DMs coming through on it. This one comes from Belinda, because I've replied to her. No way you have milk in your coffee or enjoy overcooked meat or toast. We can't be friends. And she says, well, milk in coffee, yes, unless it's the Turkish coffee, then no. Oh, well, let's not get... come on. I mean, I suppose, yeah, who has Turkish coffee with milk? Fair enough. Well, this is just standard coffee. Toast needs to be cooked, not... Well, you don't have raw toast, but she says toast needs to be cooked. Same with meat. Well, I don't know. Who's cooking? You shouldn't overcook good beef. Anyway, I know it's a silly one, but it's the sort of thing that gets people talking. It's a popular WhatsApp post right now. 011 510 9555 is the number, or hit me up on Instagram.
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0: NBC Loud. The Loud Summer. How good a Swedish House Mafia. From Miami to Ibiza via Riyadh and Jeddah and Dammam. All right, I'm going to finish the show with a bit of an apology, all right? We'll do that after this. First, Tyler and Zara Larsson, right here on The Byron Cook Show at NBC Loud.
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0: Byron Cook Show. That is Zara Larsson right there. She did it again featuring Tyler. All right, that is just about it for the Byron Cook Show this morning. 011-510-9555. That's the number here at NBC Loud. It's been a busy morning. Lots of WhatsApps, lots of phone calls, and we wouldn't have a show if not for that. So thank you very much for all of them. But I did say that I would finish with a bit of an apology. And look, and it comes back to some research that I've shared in the past on this show. I'll play a little bit of that research now. And I've started to really believe in this theory. It comes from a radio host in the US called John Tesh, and it's about making your bed in the morning.
1: There are several experts who say that if you're not making your bed, pretty much your whole day will likely fall apart. And you know, one of the most popular authors that talks about the power of making your bed is Charles Duhigg. Quote, he says, making the bed is our first organizational task of the day. He believes that if we don't make our bed before leaving the bedroom, then it's literally downhill from there.
0: Ouch. And so, but the problem is, I've shared that, and I got quite a few WhatsApps from people who hadn't made their bed today. And so it's kind of too late, isn't it? I mean, you haven't made your bed, you're already at work, including Hadjar, who's on the line.
1: Keystone habit.
0: Oh, shush, John. Hadjar is on the line. You think you're going to have a bad day now because you didn't make your bed.
2: Bad day. Yeah. I agree with you.
0: but see, the thing is, I would urge everyone to make their bed because research shows you that there's more likeliness, if that's a word, that you'll have a good day if you do make your bed. But to anyone out there that didn't know that information this morning when they didn't make their bed, I don't want them to think they're definitely going to have a bad day. You might still have a really good day.
2: I hope so.
0: Otherwise, because I know you're working at the moment, you might have to quickly go home, make your bed, and then come back to work.
2: Yeah, we should. I will live my day.
0: I'll let you get back to work, but please, honestly, you still could have a good day, okay?
2: Thank you so much.
0: Thank you very much. I'll let you get back to it. There we go. So here's the thing. That is my official apology for the day. I did produce that research, but I brought it out at about 8 o'clock, and some hadn't heard it before. I have shared it in the past. Tomorrow is a new day. Please, everybody, make your bed. And Ryan Seacrest is next. It's NBC Loud.

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7: Are we ready? Sisney, Tanya, everybody is here. If you're ever trying to lock down the best hotel rates, I just saw when to do it to get the bargain rates. I'll tell you, inside.

Hey, it is Ryan Seacrest on NBC Loud. We all know Chris Pratt, right? One of the famous Chrises of Hollywood, but the actor's own offspring have no idea. His youngest three kids, all five or younger, had never seen him on TV because his wife, Katherine Schwarzenegger, is very old school when it comes to screens and technology. He says they haven't realized he's famous yet at all, but his oldest son, Jack, is aware and thinks dad's, well, pretty cool.

0: It's NBC Loud. Up next, a quote of the day, and if you're planning a wedding.
1: Oh, my gosh.
0: I have to tell you about this because it's rude if you are doing this and you are planning. Next.
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Cook Show, weekday mornings from 6 here on NBC Loud. Coming up just a second here, the precise best time to make a hotel reservation if you got to book something for somebody or yourself. Got to make some plans. I saw this and a quote of the day coming up next. On the way right here, NBC Loud. Hey.

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1: Now, the best time, if you got to book a trip for summer or this week, next couple weeks, the best time to book a trip, make a hotel reservation, is just after 6 p.m. Just after 6 p.m.
2: So
1: did you
2: like
1: know that?
2: After 6 p.m., like today. So,
1: well, it's yes. It's when hotels specifically wipe out all the no-show reservations and offer the rooms. Because you know they say, oh, well, you know, we're full, or they just can keep the room rates high unless it looks like there's low occupancy. Then they'll bargain. I mean, that's the thing. Airfare, hotel, like these prices slide all over the place.
2: All over
1: so
2: the place.
1: So you just got to keep on checking. Mm-hmm. Today's quote, why judge other people's choices when you don't know their options?
3: Oh, so good.
1: I think we got to remember that one.
2: Yeah. Yep.
1: Must be a reason they made that choice. Why did they?

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1: It is Seacrest here. I don't know if your coworkers, your colleagues at work want to do the same thing, but everyone around here wants to have everyone's location all the time. I feel like, I don't know, just in my head, you need some separation.
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1: Sophia, I'm with you on this. Sophia wants to shut Unique Monique, her mom, out from following her every move. So you want to restrict your mom knowing your location, right, Sophia, the intern?
2: Yes, I do, because I'm totally fine with my mom having my location for more of like a safety matter, but lately she has just been taking it way too far.
1: What has she been doing to take it too far? Where's the line and what's she cross doing?
2: Well, I feel like everywhere I go that's outside of my apartment, because she knows exactly what location is my apartment, anytime I'm outside, I'll immediately get a text like right after leaving, "Where are you going? Where are you?
1: Wow.
2: Why are you going here? Why are you at the gym? Why are you out here?"
1: And I'm just like,
2: "Mom, I'm at the gym because I'm going to the gym."
1: Sophia, what is it that you've done to break her trust? And let's talk about that. What is she not into that makes her worry? Because she was not given full transparency early on, she's kind of taking it back on you. You know, limitations on location, safety is one thing. But you can't go too far. There are lines that can be crossed.

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1: If you're going to play one sport, I think you might want to consider playing this one sport. It's going to make you, they say, smarter than any other sport. I'll tell you in a few minutes.
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0: 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What's your sport?
1: You play volleyball at the beach? You into the pickleball? Biking a little bit? Studies have shown that this sport improves your brain function more than any other sport, and that sport is ping pong.
2: Is it?
1: Yep. Whoa. Marty Supreme knows, right? Ping pong, it promotes healthy brain blood flow and stimulates the cerebellum and the thought centers in the frontal lobes. I mean, I had a ping pong table in the basement when I was growing up in Atlanta. I had no idea the intellectual, you know, growth I could have achieved by playing it, so I didn't really play it that much. Ping pong, it is amazing to watch the pros play ping pong, but it's not, I'm not so great at it. My ball never hits the table.
2: No. And would this just work with ping pong, or would pickleball fall into this category? Perhaps air hockey?
1: They don't say that.
2: Air hockey?
1: I don't think air hockey falls
2: into
1: that.
2: Air hockey is like the same thing. The ball's going back and forth.
1: No, wait a minute. Air hockey is you just hit it one way.
3: Yeah.
2: No.
1: You don't go back and forth.
2: Yeah, you do. You go to the other side.
1: What's the one I play with? It's on sand and you just shoot it down the long bowling alley.
2: A shuffleboard. All right, well, no, whatever.

It's NBC Loud. School year almost up. What do you do about all this stuff you loaned your friends throughout the year? How do you get it back? Well, we'll get into that. It's coming on NBC Loud.

0: right now.
1: Olivia Rodrigo!
0: Hey, it's Olivia Rodrigo. And this is my song.
2: And I want you more than any stupid song could ever say.
0: Check it out right here.
3: Saudi's number one hit music.

0: NBC Loud.
1: It is Seacrest here. Sophia, what did you loan your classmates and what do you need back? Like, what are they keeping?
2: So over the year, I have lended a couple of my friends a bunch of different items of my clothing. And now that I'm wrapping up the school year, I'm moving out of my apartment, I'm going to Italy, I want all my stuff back. And I have a whole list. Every time I give something out, almost like a library, where I give something out, I write it down.
1: That's smart.
2: Yeah.
1: Very responsible.
2: Some of these girls I haven't talked to in a while as like a friend basis. So I don't know how to touch base and be like, hey, how are you doing?
1: I got,
2: by the way.
1: I got this. I mean, look, you're leaving town soon. I got this. Give me the list.

0: Just pass it over here. Okay, here we go. Let's start with Sarah. Hi, Sarah. White brandy tank, navy pee-pee sweats.
1: Pi-Fi. That's our abbreviation for my
0: pie
1: sorority.
0: Pi-Fi sweats. Sarah, you have 24 hours. Bring it back. 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What, she was indecisive? She took two skirts?
1: It was different occasions.
0: Gigi, 24 hours. Let's see. Kiara. Wow, Kiara. Classmate of Sophia, 24 hours. Get this back. Red and white star Pi-Fi.
1: Yes.
0: Sweatshirt. USB-C charger.
1: That one's important. I had to buy a new one, actually, because of that.
0: When you let someone borrow something, 50% of them don't give it back. I just

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4: 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Hey, it's Alex Warren.
0: And this.
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1: Coming up next, the caller, Sisney, everybody, Tanya,
2: yes,
1: needs officiant advice for the wedding.
2: Well, I'm your guy. Right. Excellent.
1: On the way right here, NBC Lao.

0: It's NBC Loud. It is Seacrest here. Save this number in your phone, Saudi, 011-519-555. This is Erica, and she's called because she needs officiant advice for a wedding. How perfect. Erica, thank you. So what's the issue? You need an officiant and you need advice about it?
1: So my husband and I were asked to co-officiate our friend's wedding. And so we were very honored and excited, but now it's approaching and we're kind of terrified and we just don't know what to do. How much preparation do you do in advance for what you're going
0: to
1: say?
0: You do quite a bit. You need to go socialize a little bit with the other party. Right. Like the people you don't know as well, and get to know sort of their family dynamic. And you'll come up with some great, funny stories because everybody's at the wedding doing fun stuff. And you'll use those anecdotes, jot them down, those anecdotes when you get to the ceremony. So is this a wedding that will be a destination or local?
1: It's in Chattanooga, Tennessee. So they live in Nashville. So it's sort of a destination.
0: That's great. That's great.
1: Not huge.
0: No, it doesn't matter. Spend time with the people. You'll get stories and it'll be great. Erica, co-official.
1: Thank you.
0: Well done.
1: Thank you so much. Very, very good advice.
0: Great. I'm happy.

0: would you ever go to a complete stranger's wedding? Why would you want strangers at your wedding?
1: It makes no sense to me.
0: No, what if you want to cover some costs by people who didn't show up and you sold tickets? That's a new trend. I'll tell you why we asked next hour.

0: loud.
1: What gets under my skin? Very few things. Tardiness.
2: Mm-hmm.
1: Yelling. Calm down.
2: Mm-hmm.
1: Not looking at, when you're in a dispute or you're in a debate, not looking at the other person's point of view clearly so you can understand why they feel that way. Mm-hmm. These are things that are important.
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So outside of family and significant others, arguably the most intimate relationship you've got is with your roommate, right? You share so much, including household supplies, and that's why Marissa called us for some advice. Her roommate isn't meeting her halfway when it comes to the recent

0: Seacrest on NBC Lau, home of the Byron Cook Show. Here we go.
1: Yeah.
0: The power force is here.
2: I didn't sleep well last night.
0: I wonder why.
2: What do you mean you wonder why?
0: No, I wonder why you didn't sleep well.
2: Oh, I had a nightmare. I've actually never had a reoccurring dream, and I had my very first one last night, and it was a nightmare.
0: Okay, do you want to talk about it?
2: I can tell. It's just very short. Basically, I was not invited to the family vacation on Michael's side of the family.
0: Oh, my gosh. Here we go.
3: Are you feeling left out in any part of your life?
2: And, like, everybody there. And, like, we were, like, at the airport sending them off, and my whole family was there. And it was like, you're not going? And I was like, oh, I wasn't invited. And they were all going to Argentina. And, Michael never said anything to me. And I don't even think the kids were invited. Like, it was weird. Just Michael went.
0: What this says is she wants to be the winner of the popularity contest at school. That's what this says.
2: What I'm just popularity breaking it down. Contest at school?
0: In life. Mm-hmm. You want to be the popular kid. You want to be included. You want
2: invited,
0: to be invited.
2: Yeah.
0: Mm-hmm. Yeah.
2: No, what it was in the dream, they said, you know, you just work so much. And so we figured you couldn't go.
3: Oh.
2: That's
0: oh my
2: that
0: gosh.
2: Was
0: I've

0: heard that in IRL all my life.
1: I know, and I've heard that in IRL too. So I think it's just like it's all morphed in with that, and they're like, "Oh, we don't want to bother you." Like,
0: we figured you were working.
1: Mm-hmm.
0: Well, you're right. Actually, I've been.

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1: It is Seacrest here. 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
0: All right, so are you a buzzkill if you want your own space or just grown up? Celine is on the line, headed off to a bachelorette party and getting a lot of flack for booking her own room. I guess they all want to stay together to share the cost, but apparently they're upset with her. Been in this situation before? We'll talk to her next.
1: On the way right here, NBC Loud.

0: It's NBC Loud. 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Celine, how are you?
1: I'm okay.
0: Is there a bachelorette crisis?
1: There is a bachelorette crisis, yeah. So I'm going on bachelorette weekend with all my friends, you know, a huge group of girls. I'm like, you know, we're going to split a giant suite together. It's all a bunch of us, like, with pull-out couches, I don't know, cots, sleeping on the floor. I don't even know, but, like, I have zero interest in any of that part. Like, I'm a grown adult. I really value my sleep nowadays. You know, I like my own room, my own bathroom, you know, all that extra things that I like. So I told the group I'm happy to pay for my own separate room. Like, I would do all the activities, you know, and do everything. Now they're all mad at me.
0: What's the price difference if you go and stay in that room or not?
2: Good question.
1: Oh, my gosh. I think it's roughly, like, maybe $35 extra each person. Like, it's not crazy.
0: $35 extra per person. All right. So there is an increase. I mean, you know, is that something that you just want to suck up and save for them or not? That's the decision you got to make. Yeah. All for something. Okay. Yeah. Like, yeah. A gesture. Celine, good luck.
1: Thank you.
0: All right.

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There's never a day where I don't learn something that I didn't expect to learn. And frankly, I really should keep a journal of this. I start, I stop, I put stuff down, I forget, I put on a post-it, I throw it away. But I'm always intrigued.

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1: Ryan Seacrest and Sissany and Tanya and everybody. Thank you so much for listening today. We're going to roll out. 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
1: From 3 p.m. this afternoon, we'll be counting down the three biggest songs in the country. It's the top three at 3.
2: 011-510-9555 is where you can reach us. Also, I'm sure you've noticed all the discounts and your girl's a shopper, so I have a big heads up for you later on the show from 3.

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1: She take my money? Well, I'm in need. Yes, yeah, she's a trifling friend indeed. Oh, she's a gold digger. Way over time.

0: NBC Loud, it's The Drive. Harry and Donna.
1: The NBC Loud. Top three at three.
0: Oh, yeah, we are counting down the three biggest songs in the country like we do every afternoon from 3 p.m. and kicking it off.
2: Hey, it's Olivia Rodrigo.
0: I know a big Olivia Rodrigo fan. She's right here.
3: I am. Honestly, look, I've been slowly diving into my Olivia Rodrigo era. I've always loved the girl, but I've been a hardcore stan lately, especially with her new album, You Seem So Sad for a Girl So In Love. And Stupid Song is one of my favorite tracks because, get this, she actually had to secretly name it a different track because she was so afraid of it getting leaked to the fans. So she actually saved the title under Stupid Tune or Dumb Tune, excuse me, so no one would know that this is actually a track from the album.
0: And kept the title by the sounds of it.
3: Yeah, I mean, it's pretty similar, but it's one of her greatest hits, and we're playing it right here on NBC Loud. And you've chosen it as your number three song on today's Top 3 at 3.
1: The

0: Loud with the number two song from Justin Bieber.
1: The NBC Loud. Top three at three.
2: Have you seen his insane car, by the way?
3: No.
2: Like, the paparazzi was swarming him because he has a car that's basically the same car from the animated music video for Speed Demon. And I'm just like, what is Justin Bieber on?
0: Seriously.
2: It's like a sports car, like a matte black sports car that looks super sick.
0: I mean, that's like every second car in Saudi Arabia.
2: Well, yeah.
0: Yeah.
2: Yeah.
0: Come here, Justin Bieber. You won't have time to show off, honestly. We are going to get on to the number one song, which is a summer hit. We love it. The second voice, this mysterious artist.

0: with millions of views within its first week of releasing, and that's why you chose it as your number one song, Saudi, here on the top three at three, and who can blame you?
1: It's so good. In at number one this afternoon, NBC Left.

NBC Loud with the number one song in the country. That is The Second Voice, Let Me Be. We'll do it again tomorrow from 3 p.m. Counting down the three biggest songs. On the way, you're going to hear how the Byron Cook Show this morning all went down with Go Flex. It's a lot of fun. You're going to hear it coming up in the next few minutes here at NBC Loud. I could

0: 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It's The Drive, Harry and Dana. 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And this morning they played Go Flex.
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3: Oh yes, Go Flex here at the Byron Cook Show. We do it every Tuesday, a chance for you to brag about any achievement in your life. Got a few that have come through on the WhatsApps, got some phone calls as well. Here is one from Asmina, who says that my flex is I taught my mum how to use Apple Pay, and now she thinks she's living in the year 2050. Well, well done, well done. That can be an achievement, getting older people to use technology. Well done, congratulations, great flex. Shiraz on the line. Good morning to you, Shiraz.
4: Hi, good morning, Byron.

0: Go flex, Shiraz. What have you achieved recently? Please, this is a safe space to just show off.
1: Yeah, I mean, it's not so easy to find a space for an old mama to flex. So I'm really enjoying that.
0: I'm sure you're not an old mama. Oh, stop.
1: I am.
0: Stop fishing for compliments, Shiraz. Now let's get into your story.
1: Oh, it would be nice to hear some compliments, Byron. It's right. So.
0: What have you done?
1: So, yeah, actually, you know, as I flexed before on this show, I am a 50-year-old mom of three, and I deadlifted 70 kgs. Today, I deadlifted 75 kgs, which is 100% my body weight, and it's 8 a.m. I already finished a Pilates class.
0: Yalla! Woo! Man, oh, man! And all I had was a story about booking an Uber without my phone going flat. You're well ahead of me at this time of the morning. Congratulations, Shiraz. That's awesome. Genuinely awesome. Well done.
1: Thank you. Thank you. Thank you.
0: You know, a mum of three out there before 8 a.m.
1: to have a safe place.
0: Yeah, this is a safe place. And please, anytime, and everybody can use this service. Go flex anytime you like. And all of Saudi Arabia gets to share in your success. A deadlift of half your body weight, a mum of three, busily balancing everything in life.
1: 100% of my body weight.
0: Woo, that's huge.
1: 35.
0: I this is an opposite of a flex. I tend to skip leg day. But anyway, that's just my problem. Good on you, Shiraz.
1: Thank you. Thank you.
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0: Well, can you believe it? The Saudi Pro League is back this Thursday. And on your next Byron Cook show, we'll run through all the big off-season signings. Is your team better or worse in 2026-27? 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You just start talking and we will try and guess your age. It gets quite competitive and at times quite offensive. That's all coming up on your next Byron Cook Show. NBC Loud.
1: NBC Loud, Saudi traffic.
2: In the capital, looks like your highways are packed up, but not too much yet. Moderate buildup on King Fahad Road, heavy southbound near Alaya. As for Jeddah, you have some steady influx on Al-Haramain Expressway, and Medina Road has some high volume near Tahliya Street. In Dammam, that eastern province, you have some closure, on total closure actually, on King Abdullah Road. In Dhahran, Dammam Expressway is sluggish near industrial exits. If we missed anything, hit us up 011 510 9555. Ready?

0: BC Loud, it is The Drive. Harry and Dana, coming up, you've got the latest that's trending all over the world and in the kingdom. We call it What's Popping.
1: Yeah, we got to talk about the surge in backpacks, especially amongst girls, and I'm one that's falling for this. Is the purse era and tote era finally gone?
0: So it's backpacks are the new thing now for girls.
1: Yeah, but I'll explain why later.
0: Oh, okay.

0: NBC Loud, it is The Drive. Harry and Dana.
1: What's poppin'?
0: All right, so tell us about this backpack trend.
2: Okay, so basically, because I've also been going through this, and I thought I was the only one until I looked it up on TikTok and socials, and apparently there's a new surge in getting backpacks instead of tote bags or big purses for work, and this is especially for women, but I could say it applies for men too if you're transitioning from like a laptop bag to a backpack.
0: Okay.
2: And the reason I say this, in women's case, we tend to overpack. But it's always necessities. And I, for one, am sick of decluttering things that I need and then finding out I need them at work when I don't have them because, well, I don't want my purse to be too heavy or I want my purse to close. So I was like, okay, what's the solution to this?
0: Yeah.
2: Backpack.
0: Oh.
2: And it doesn't have to be a school backpack. And everyone's like, oh, but I don't want to buy a backpack because it's reminding me of high school days. But if you buy a fancy, cute little backpack, you're a work girl. You're a corporate girly who's being comfortable.
0: Still sort of got the same problem, though.
2: Why?
0: Well, because if you buy a cute, small backpack, you're not going to be able to fit your
2: essentials. No, it's not a cute, small backpack. Like, with a cute backpack, so you can be a comfortable corporate girly.
0: Okay.
2: And that's the trend, a comfortable corporate girly.
0: And if you've got kids, you've already got backpacks in your house. You don't even have to go shopping. Just take theirs.
2: Yeah.
0: It's great.
2: Bingo was his name-o.
0: Fantastic. Okay, so is this just another excuse for you to use time at work to shop for backpacks?
2: Yeah.
0: Okay. It's NBC Loud. That is what is trending in the kingdom right now. It is The Drive. Harry and Dana.

0: NBC Loud, it's the Loud Summer. Harry and Donna for the drive.
1: NBC Loud, Saudi traffic.
2: In the capital, looks like your highways are packed up, but not too much yet. Moderate buildup on King Fahad Road, heavy southbound near Alaya. As for Jeddah, you have some steady influx on Al-Haramain Expressway, and Medina Road has some high volume near Tahliya Street. In Dammam, that eastern province, you have some closure on, total closure actually, on King Abdullah Road, and Dhahran Dammam Expressway is sluggish near industrial exits. If we missed anything, hit us up 011-510-9555.

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It's The Drive, Harry and Dana. 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And this morning, they played Go Flex. It's a lot of fun. You're going to hear how it went down coming up in the next few minutes at NBC Loud.

0: BBC Loud. 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
3: 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Call me and brag about yourself. And I don't judge you. You know what I do? I support you. Why not? Why can't we flex? What is it with some members of society who think you're flexing, you're showing off? Don't get ahead of yourself. No, no, no. Let's get ahead of ourselves. Let's embrace our success. No matter how great or small the achievement. 011-510-9555. For example, I just flexed about booking an Uber when my phone was at 1%. Thank you very much. I knew, I believed in myself. I knew that the Uber would come and my phone would still be alive, even though I knew it was almost dead. And I knew that if it went dead before the Uber accepted the ride, I was in huge trouble. But I believed in myself. Anyway, hopefully this one is better than that.
4: Hello, Byron. Good morning. Good morning, Saudi Arabia. This is Arslan here, and my flex is a motivational flex. It's been 10 years I'm working in the Kingdom of Saudi Arabia. I came here as an electrical testing engineer. For working around 6-7 years in testing field, I came to know that if I need more growth in my career, I should leave the testing department and should join projects team. So I will trying to get a secure a job as a project engineer for 2 years. But after 2 years, alhamdulillah, finally, I secure a job. This is my flex, and this is a motivational flex that if you set a goal, just stuck with that, and you will get it finally.
3: Oh, congratulations. Seriously, that is awesome. You persist. They also say persistence beats resistance, and that's my little added bit to that story. Congratulations, Arslan, because you stuck with it. You took a risk. You took a step back to take a leap forward. You believed in yourself. And you've nailed yourself a job as a project manager.
0: That was the Byron Cook Show. 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
2: NBC Loud, Saudi traffic.
3: In the capital, looks like your highways are packed up, but not too much yet. Moderate buildup on King Fahad Road, heavy southbound near Alaya. As for Jeddah, you have some steady influx on Al Haramain Expressway, and Medina Road has some high volume near Tahliya Street. In Dammam, that eastern province, you have some closure on, total closure actually, on King Abdullah Road. In Dhahran, Dammam Expressway is sluggish near industrial exits. If we missed anything, hit us up 011-510-9555.
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4: 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NBC Live.

0: NBC Loud, it's the Loud Summer. Harry and Dana for The Drive. You're going to get us caught up with everything that's trending. We call it what's popping.
1: Yep, but keeping it in the kingdom, specifically in the capital, Riyadh Air has just announced new places you can fly to with Riyadh Air.
0: I was so excited about this. I landed only yesterday morning and I could see some of the new Riyadh Air planes at the airport. Really exciting. You're going to get us caught up in the next few minutes here at NBC Loud.

0: It's the Loud Summer. Harry and Dana for the drive.
1: What's poppin'?
0: All right, get us caught up with these new Air Riyadh destinations.
2: Okay, now we all know Air Riyadh, when they opened up, it's one of the biggest news that happened in the capital. It's really beautiful. They have this beautiful purple design and interior.
0: I love it.
2: They're flying to places we've always wanted to fly from Riyadh just to make it faster and more accessible. And now they've announced three new destinations. You have Islamabad, I hope I said that correctly,
0: yeah.
2: Lahore, and Manila.
0: Ooh.
2: Which is, I think, three destinations that are much needed, especially for our Filipino residents here.
0: Yeah.
2: It's just easier to go from and to Manila.
0: I'm not sure if there... I think there is a direct flight, but for people seeing their families and their children, this is a huge thing.
2: I feel like this is incredible because, let's be real, a big population of the capital is Filipino residents.
0: Yeah.
2: So it's really nice to see that. Now, these three destinations join the airline's big network that's growing alongside London, Manchester, Madrid, Cairo, Dubai, Kuala Lumpur, and it's just, we're seeing more and more destinations all over, and I'm super happy about this.
0: Yeah, it's growing. It's happening. It's really exciting. That is What's Popping here on the

0: NBC Loud, it's the Loud Summer. Harry and Donna for the drive.
1: NBC Loud, Saudi traffic.
2: In the capital, looks like your highways are packed up, but not too much yet. Moderate buildup on King Fahad Road, heavy southbound near Alaya. As for Jeddah, you have some steady influx on Al-Haramain Expressway, and Medina Road has some high volume near Tahliya Street. In Dammam, that eastern province, you have some closure on, total closure actually, on King Abdullah Road. In Dhahran, Dammam Expressway is sluggish near industrial exits. If we missed anything, hit us up 011-529-555.
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And this morning, they played Go Flex. It's a lot of fun. You're going to hear how it went down coming up in the next few minutes at NBC Loud.

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3: Oh, yes. Go Flex here at the Byron Cook Show. We do it every Tuesday, a chance for you to brag about any achievement in your life. Got a few that have come through on the WhatsApps. Got some phone calls as well. Here is one from Asmina, who says that my flex is I taught my mum how to use Apple Pay. And now she thinks she's living in the year 2050. Well, well done, well done. That can be an achievement, getting older people to use technology. Well done, congratulations. Great flex. Shiraz on the line. Good morning to you, Shiraz.
4: Hi, good morning, Byron.
3: Go flex, Shiraz. What have you achieved recently? Please, this is a safe space to just show off.
4: Yeah, I mean, it's not so easy to find a space for an old mama to flex. So I'm really enjoying that.
3: I'm sure you're not an old mama. Oh, stop fishing for compliments, Shiraz. Now, let's get into your story.
4: It would be nice to hear some compliments, Byron. It's right. So.
3: What have you done?
4: So, yeah, actually, you know, as I flexed before on this show, I am a 50-year-old mom of three, and I deadlifted 70 kgs. Today, I deadlifted 75 kgs, which is 100% my body weight, and it's 8 a.m. I already finished a Pilates class.
3: Yalla! Woo! Man, oh, man! And all I had was a story about booking an Uber without my phone going flat. You're well ahead of me at this time of the morning. Congratulations, Shiraz. That's awesome. Genuinely awesome. Well done.
4: Thank you. Thank you. Thank you.
3: You know, a mum of three out there before 8 a.m.
4: to have a safe place.
3: Yeah, this is a safe place. And please, anytime, and everybody can use this service. Go flex anytime you like. And all of Saudi Arabia gets to share in your success. A deadlift of half your body weight, a mum of three, busily balancing everything in life.
4: 100% of my body weight.
3: Woo! That's huge.
4: 25.
3: This is an opposite of a flex. I tend to skip leg day. But anyway, that's just my problem. Good on you, Shiraz.
4: Thank you.
0: That was the Byron Cook Show. Back tomorrow morning from 7 all throughout your summer here at NBC Loud.
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0: 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It's the Loud Summer. Harry and Dana for the drive.
1: NBC Loud, Saudi traffic.
2: In the capital, looks like your highways are packed up, but not too much yet. Moderate buildup on King Fahad Road, heavy southbound near Alaya. As for Jeddah, you have some steady influx on Al-Haramain Expressway, and Medina Road has some high volume near Tahliya Street. In Dammam, that eastern province, you have some closure on, total closure actually, on King Abdullah Road. In Dhahran, Dammam Expressway is sluggish near industrial exits. If we missed anything, hit us up 011-510-9555.
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0: NBC Loud, it is The Drive. Harry and Dana, coming up, you've got the latest that's trending all over the world and in the kingdom. We call it What's Popping.
1: Yeah, we got to talk about the surge in backpacks, especially amongst girls, and I'm one that's falling for this. Is the purse era and tote era fun?

0: NBC Loud, it is The Drive. Harry and Dana.
1: What's poppin'?
0: All right, so tell us about this backpack trend.
2: Okay, so basically, because I've also been going through this, and I thought I was the only one until I looked it up on TikTok and socials, and apparently there's a new surge in getting backpacks instead of tote bags or big purses for work, and this is especially for women, but I could say it applies for men too if you're transitioning from like a laptop bag to a backpack.
0: Okay.
2: And the reason I say this, in women's case, we tend to overpack. But it's always necessities. And I, for one, am sick of decluttering things that I need and then finding out I need them at work when I don't have them because, well, I don't want my purse to be too heavy or I want my purse to close. So I was like, okay, what's the solution to this?
0: Yeah.
2: Backpack. And it doesn't have to be a school backpack. And everyone's like, oh, but I don't want to buy a backpack because it's reminding me of high school days. But if you buy a fancy, cute little backpack, you're a work girl. You're a corporate girly who's being comfortable.
0: Still sort of got the same problem, though.
2: Why?
0: Well, because if you buy a cute, small backpack, you're not going to be able to fit your essentials.
2: No, it's not a cute-

0: a small backpack, like with a cute backpack, so you can be a comfortable corporate girly.
1: Okay.
0: And that's the trend, a comfortable corporate girly.
1: And if you've got kids, you've already got backpacks in your house. You don't even have to go shopping. Just take theirs.
0: Yeah, it's great. Bingo was his name-o.
1: Fantastic. Okay, so is this just another excuse for you to use time at work to shop for backpacks?
0: Yeah.
1: Okay. It's NBC Loud. That is what is trending in the kingdom right now. It is The Drive. Harry and Dunn.

0: NBC Loud, it's the Loud Summer. Harry and Donna for The Drive.
1: NBC Loud, Saudi traffic.
2: In the capital, looks like your highways are packed up, but not too much yet. Moderate buildup on King Fahad Road, heavy southbound near Alaya. As for Jeddah, you have some steady influx on Al-Haramain Expressway, and Medina Road has some high volume near Tahliya Street. In Dammam, that eastern province, you have some closure, on total closure actually, on King Abdullah Road. In Dhahran, Dammam Expressway is sluggish near industrial exits. If we missed anything, hit us up 011-510-9555.

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And this morning, they played Go Flex. It's a lot of fun. You're going to hear how it went down coming up in the next few minutes at NBC Loud.

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3: 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Call me and brag about yourself. And I don't judge you. You know what I do? I support you. Why not? Why can't we flex? What is it with some members of society who think you're flexing, you're showing off? Don't get ahead of yourself. No. Let's get ahead of ourselves. Let's embrace our success, no matter how great or small the achievement. 011-510-9555. For example, I just flexed about booking an Uber when my phone was at 1%. Thank you very much. I knew, I believed in myself. I knew that the Uber would come and my phone would still be alive, even though I knew it was almost dead. And I knew that if it went dead before the Uber accepted the ride, I was in huge trouble. But I believed in myself. Anyway, hopefully this one is better than that.
4: Hello, Byron. Good morning. Good morning, Saudi Arabia. This is Arslan here, and my flex is a motivational flex. It's been 10 years I'm working in the Kingdom of Saudi Arabia. I came here as an electrical testing engineer. For working around 6-7 years in testing field, I came to know that if I need more growth in my career, I should leave the testing department and should join projects team. So I will trying to get a secure a job as a project engineer for 2 years. But after 2 years, alhamdulillah, finally, I secure a job. This is my flex, and this is a motivational flex that if you set a goal, just stuck with that, and you will get it finally.
3: Oh, congratulations. Seriously, that is awesome. You persist. They also say persistence beats resistance. And that's my little added bit to that story. Congratulations, Arslan, because you stuck with it. You took a risk. You took a step back to take a leap forward. You believed in yourself. And you've nailed yourself a job as a project manager.
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0: NBC Loud, it's the Loud Summer. 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
1: NBC Loud, Saudi traffic.
2: In the capital, looks like your highways are packed up, but not too much yet. Moderate buildup on King Fahad Road, heavy southbound near Alaya. As for Jeddah, you have some steady influx on Al-Haramain Expressway, and Medina Road has some high volume near Tahliya Street. In Dammam, that eastern province, you have some closure, on total closure actually, on King Abdullah Road. In Dhahran, Dammam Expressway is sluggish near industrial exits. If we missed anything, hit us up 011-510-9555.
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3: 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You just start talking and we will try and guess your age. It gets quite competitive and at times quite offensive. 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

0: NBC Loud, it's the Loud Summer. Harry and Dana for The Drive. You're going to get us caught up with everything that's trending. We call it what's poppin'.
1: Yep, but keeping it in the kingdom, specifically in the capital, Riyadh Air has just announced new places you can fly to with Riyadh Air.
0: I was so excited about this. I landed only yesterday morning and I could see some of the new Riyadh Air planes.

0: NBC Loud, it's the Loud Summer. Harry and Dana for the drive.
1: What's poppin'?
0: All right, get us caught up with these new Air Riyadh destinations.
2: Okay, now we all know Air Riyadh, when they opened up, it's one of the biggest news that happened in the capital. It's really beautiful. They have this beautiful purple design and interior.
0: I love it.
2: They're flying to places we've always wanted to fly from Riyadh just to make it faster and more accessible. And now they've announced three new destinations. You have Islamabad. I hope I said that correctly.
0: Yeah.
2: Lahore and Manila.
0: Ooh.
2: Which is, I think, three destinations that are much needed, especially for our Filipino residents here.
0: Yeah.
2: It's just easier to go from and to Manila.
0: I'm not sure if there... I think there is a direct flight, but for people seeing their families and their children, this is a huge thing.
2: I feel like this is incredible because, let's be real, a big population of the capital is Filipino residents.
0: Yeah.
2: So it's really nice to see that. Now, these three destinations joined the airline's big network that's growing alongside London, Manchester, Madrid, Cairo, Dubai, Kuala Lumpur, and it's just, we're seeing more and more destinations all over, and I'm super happy about this.
0: Yeah, it's growing. It's happening. It's really exciting. That is what's popping here on The Drive. Harry and Dana, NBC Loud.

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6: Are we ready? Sisney, Tanya, everybody is here. If you're ever trying to lock down the best hotel rates, I just saw when to do it to get the bargain rates. I'll tell you, inside this hour.

Hey, it is Ryan Seacrest on NBC Loud. We all know Chris Pratt, right? One of the famous Chrises of Hollywood, but the actor's own offspring have no idea. His youngest three kids, all five or younger, had never seen him on TV because his wife, Katherine Schwarzenegger, is very old school when it comes to screens and technology. He says they haven't realized he's famous yet at all, but his oldest son, Jack, is aware and thinks

0: 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Up next, a quote of the day, and if you're planning a wedding.
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1: Now, the best time, if you got to book a trip for summer or this week, next couple of weeks, the best time to book a trip, make a hotel reservation, is just after 6 p.m. Just after 6 p.m.
2: So
1: did you know that?
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1: It's when hotels specifically wipe out all the no-show reservations and offer the rooms. Because, you know, they say, we're full, or they just can keep the room rates high unless it looks like there's low occupancy. Then they'll bargain. I mean, that's the thing. Airfare, hotel, like these prices slide all over the place.
2: So
1: you just got to keep on checking. Mm-hmm. Today's quote, why judge other people's choices when you don't know their options?
3: Oh, so good.
1: Ooh. I think we got to remember that one.
2: Yeah. Yep.
1: Must be a reason they made that choice. Why did they? No.

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1: It is Seacrest here. 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
1: Sophia, I'm with you on this. Sophia wants to shut Unique Monique, her mom, out from following her every move. So you want to restrict your mom knowing your location, right, Sophia, the intern?
2: Yes, I do, because I'm totally fine with my mom having my location for more of like a safety matter, but lately she has just been taking it way too far.
1: What has she been doing to take it too far? Where's the line and what she crossed doing?
2: Well, I feel like everywhere I go that's outside of my apartment, because she knows exactly what location is my apartment, anytime I'm outside, I'll immediately get a text like right after leaving, "Where are you going? Where are you?
1: Wow.
2: Why are you going here? Why are you at the gym? Why are you out here?"
1: And I'm just like,
2: "Mom, I'm at the gym because I'm going to the gym."
1: Sophia, what is it that you've done to break her trust? And let's talk about that. What is she not?

not into that makes her worry. Because she was not given full transparency early on, she's kind of taking it back on you. You know, limitations on location. Safety is one thing, but you can't go too far. There are lines that can be crossed.

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1: What's your sport? You play volleyball at the beach? You into the pickleball? Biking a little bit? Studies have shown that this sport improves your brain function more than any other sport, and that sport is ping pong. Ping.
2: Is it?
1: Yep. Whoa. Marty Supreme knows, right? Ping pong, it promotes healthy brain blood flow and stimulates the cerebellum and the thought centers in the frontal lobes. I mean, I had a ping pong table in the basement when I was growing up in Atlanta. I had no idea the intellectual, you know, growth I could have achieved by playing it. So I didn't really play it that much. Ping pong, It is amazing to watch the pros play ping pong, but it's not, I'm not so great at it. My ball never hits the table.
2: No. And would this just work with ping pong, or would pickleball fall into this category? Perhaps air hockey?
1: They don't say that.
2: Air hockey?
1: I don't think air hockey falls
2: in. Air hockey is like the same thing. The ball's going back and forth.
1: No, wait a minute. Air hockey, you just hit it one way.
3: Yeah.
2: No.
1: You don't go back and forth.
2: Yeah, you do. Other side.
1: What's the one I played with? It's on sand and you just shoot it down the long bowling alley.
2: Oh, it's shuffleboard.
1: All right, well,
2: no.

Well, can you believe it? The Saudi Pro League is back this Thursday. And on your next Byron Cook show, we'll run through all the big off-season signings. Is your team better or worse in 2026-27? 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Get ready to call 011-510-9555. You just start talking and we will try and guess your age. It gets quite competitive and at times quite offensive. That's all coming up on your next Byron Cook Show, NBC Loud. Ready, ready.

It's NBC Loud. School year almost up. What do you do about all this stuff you loaned your friends throughout the year? How do you get it back? Well, we'll get into that. It's coming on NBC Loud. Strong.

0: NBC Loud.
1: It is Seacrest here. Sophia, what did you loan your classmates and what do you need back? Like, what are they keeping?
2: So over the year, I have lended a couple of my friends a bunch of different items of my clothing. And now that I'm wrapping up the school year, I'm moving out of my apartment, I'm going to Italy, I want all my stuff back. And I have a whole list. Every time I give something out, almost like a library, where I give something out, I write it down.
1: That's smart.
2: Yeah.
1: Very responsible.
2: Some of these girls I haven't talked to in a while as like a friend basis. So I don't know how to touch base and be like, hey, how are you doing?
1: I got this. Look, you're leaving town soon. I got this. Give me the list. Just pass it over here.
0: Okay, here we go. Let's start with
1: Sarah. Hi, Sarah. White brandy tank, navy pee sweats.
2: Pi-Fi. That's our abbreviation for my
1: pie
2: sorority.
1: Pi-Fi sweats. Sarah, you have 24 hours. Bring it back. Okay, Gigi, black corset, cheetah skirt, and a leather skirt. What, she was indecisive? She took two skirts?
2: It was different occasions.
1: Gigi, 24 hours. Let's see. Kiara. Wow, Kiara. Classmate of Sophia, 24 hours. Get this back. Red and white star Pi-Fi.
2: Yes.
1: Sweatshirt. USB-C charger.
2: That one's important. I had to buy a new one, actually, because of that.
1: When you let someone borrow something, 50% of them don't give it back. I just
3: read it.

0: This is Ryan Seacrest on NBC Loud, home of the Byron Cook Show. Here we go.
1: Yeah.
0: The power force is here.
1: I didn't sleep well last night.
0: I wonder why.
1: What do you mean you wonder why?
0: No, I wonder why you didn't sleep well.
1: Oh, I had a nightmare. I've actually never had a reoccurring dream, and I had my very first one last night, and it was a nightmare.
0: Okay, do you want to talk about it?
1: I can tell. It's just very short. Basically, I was not invited to the family vacation on Michael's side of the family.
0: Oh, my gosh. Here we go.
2: Are you feeling left out in any part of your life?
1: And, like, everybody there. And, like, we were, like, at the airport sending them off, and my whole family was there. And it was like, you're not going? And I was like, oh, I wasn't invited. And they were all going to Argentina. And it's not, and like, Michael never said anything to me. And I don't even think the kids were invited. Like, it was weird. Just Michael went.
0: What this says is she wants to be the winner of the popularity contest at school. That's what this says.
1: What I'm just popularity breaking it down. Contest at school?
0: In life. Mm-hmm. You want to be the popular kid. You want to be included. You want
2: invited,
0: to be invited.
2: Yeah.
0: Mm-hmm. Yeah.
1: No, what it was in the dream, they said, you know, you just work so much, and so we figured you couldn't go.
2: Oh.
1: That's,
0: oh my
1: that
0: gosh.
1: Was,
0: I've heard yes. that in IRL all my
1: I
0: life.
1: I know, and I've heard that and in IRL too, so I think it's just like, it's all morphed in with that, and they're like, oh, we don't want to bother you. Like,
0: we figured you were working.
1: Mm-hmm.
0: Well, you're right.

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1: All right, so are you a buzzkill if you want your own space or just grown up? Celine is on the line, headed off to a bachelorette party and getting a lot of flack for booking her own room. I guess they all want to stay together to share the cost, but apparently they're upset with her. Been in this situation before? We'll talk to her next.
0: On the way right here, NBC Loud.
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0: It's NBC Loud. 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Celine, how are you?
1: I'm okay.
0: Is there a bachelorette crisis?
1: There is a bachelorette crisis, yeah. So I'm going on bachelorette weekend with all my friends. You know, we have a huge group of girls. I'm like, you know, we're going to split a giant suite together. It's all a bunch of us, like, with pull-out couches, I don't know, cots, sleeping on the floor. I don't even know, but, like, I have zero interest in any of that part. Like, I'm a grown adult. I really value my sleep nowadays. You know, I like my own room, my own bathroom, you know, all that extra things that I like. So I told the group I'm happy to pay for my own separate room. Like, I would do all the activities, you know, and do everything. Now they're all mad at me.
0: What's the price difference if you go and stay in that room or not?
2: Good question.
1: Oh, my gosh. I think it's roughly, like, maybe $35 extra each person. Like, it's not crazy.
0: $35 extra per person. All right. So there is an increase. I mean, you know, is that something that you just want to suck up and save for them or not? That's the decision you got to make. Yeah. All for something. Okay. Yeah. Like, yeah. A gesture. Celine, good luck.
1: Thank you.
0: All right. Bye-bye.

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There's never a day where I don't learn something that I didn't expect to learn. And frankly, I really should keep a journal of this. I start, I stop, I put stuff down, I forget, I put on a post-it, I throw it away. But I'm always intrigued.

Well, can you believe it? The Saudi Pro League is back this Thursday. And on your next Byron Cook show, we'll run through all the big off-season signings. 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
1: When a friend puts you and your mom in their home, the last thing you want is your mom's pet snake to destroy the place. 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

0: Well, can you believe it? The Saudi Pro League is back this Thursday. And on your next Byron Cook show, we'll run through all the big off-season signings. 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It gets quite competitive and at times quite offensive. That's all coming up on your next Byron Cook Show. 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
1: Let's get the party started. 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That's when I knew that your heart was scarring. 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
1: From 3 p.m. this afternoon, we'll be counting down the three biggest songs in the country. It's the top three at 3.
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1: From 3 p.m. this afternoon, we'll be counting down the three biggest songs in the country. It's the top three at 3.
2: 011-510-9555 is where you can reach us. Also, I'm sure you've noticed all the discounts and your girl's a shopper, so I have a big heads up for you later on the show from 3.